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was supposed to be dead. 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
2: DeLorean. 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
1: I'm dyslexic.
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3: Kia ora, Aotearoa. Good news. 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
1: Yama. 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Alongside me, brothers of Kaba.

0: Hey, listen, I just want to thank everyone listening to this Hammerfire album. Wow, what a stink album, eh? Hey, shout out to Proof Junkie putting it on. Oh, yeah, Minnie Mouse. And to the Uso. Poetic, you're the man. La Coco. Oh, it's delicious. All right, that's it.
1: You will have a go. Five men. 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
1: 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Run it.

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1: Welcome to the unofficial capital of Polynesia, Auckland. 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

This is the Kara effect. It turns bland into brilliant. Simple into succulent. 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Kara coconut cream turns dishes

and Eddie, as well as ART in the mix. Plus, also, all throughout your Sunday show, we like to do some recapping of what the team got up to over the past week. So stick around with me if you missed out on anything. I'll be playing some highlights throughout the show. Other than that, kick back, relax on the music lineup right here. It's SZA to welcome us in this morning or for your Sunday on New FM.

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new FM, the beat of the Pacific, coming on through in the music lineup, Libyanka, Rihanna, as well as Sammy Hours coming on through in the next couple of minutes. Right here, though, we are talking about Kiribati Language Week officially kicking off for 2026. Now, the 2026 theme for this year is strive diligently to fulfill our responsibilities and uphold our Kiribati identity. Now, basically, people probably like, really, Martin, you're living under a rock, but I used to actually always pronounce it Kiribati with how the spelling is, which is K-I-R-I-B-A-T-I. But how you actually pronounce it is that it's pronounced Kiribati, because the T-I in Kiribati, which is how I would usually say it, is pronounced as S-I. And now the Kiribati is named after British naval captain, Captain Thomas Gilbert, hence the former name of Gilbert Islands. Kiribati's indigenous name is Tungaru, which is the center of the world. Now, I wanted to know and look up what were some everyday phrases that we could start learning for this week. And the first one is obviously the one where you can greet everyone. And if you're greeting just one person, it's Māori. And it's greetings, hello is Māori. So M-A-U-R-I, I think it is. And the greetings, everyone, is kamna panini Māori, which is greetings, everyone, to more than one person. And so all throughout the week, we're going to be learning more and more about the Kiribati language and culture, which is going to be so cool to work through together for this week.

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1: I need you to be my peace, my safe space. 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

UFM, the beat of the Pacific on your Sunday morning. Making our way through the music lineup. Hope you're having an awesome Sunday wherever you are and whatever you may be doing. Coming up in the next 10, we're getting into your weather update for this morning. 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

The Beat of the Pacific, slowly wrapping on up your 8 a.m. hour. Still got music on the way. A short break with the ads coming back in for your 9 a.m. But right here, we are wrapping on up with some weather update for you in Tamaki. And it is saying rain, sometimes heavy, clearing to fine in the morning, isolated showers from afternoon, turning to rain at night. Northerlies, a high of 17 degrees and a low of 9. That is your weather watch for you here in Tamaki. If you're looking for anywhere else, head on over to MetService.com, but making sure when it does hit the rain, or also keeping an eye on the weather updates so that you're staying safe out there on the roads or wherever you may be. But that is your weather forecast, so slowly wrapping on up this hour right here on

Kia ora Aotearoa. Good news. The starting age for the National Bowel Screening Program has dropped from 60 to 58 years old. 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

Your Girl Mon, and we are recapping from the week that has been with the crew and starting us off strong for this morning, the Morning Shack crew, seeing what they're getting up to for the week that's passed, as well as what you can look forward to for what's coming. But also, if you missed out on anything from the show, you can head on over to pmn.co.nz or wherever you stream your podcast as well. In the music lineup tomorrow, People, Jordan Gevaert, as well as YG Marley coming on through in the mix. Right here, it's Tiana Taylor kicking us off this morning on New FM.

for your Sunday morning. You're tuning on in with your girl Mon, and we still got Faye Join, YG Mali, and Teddy Swims in the mix. Coming up in the next 10, we're going to be talking about the Morning Shake crew, Gabs, and she sits down with Catherine, who plays the lead actress role for Moana, and talks about the Moanas that are in her life. And we'll be talking about that shortly, coming on through in the next 10 right here on You.

UFM, the beat of the Pacific. Right now, I want to talk to you all about Gabby sitting down with lead actress Catherine Langeaia, and she shares about the Moanas that are in her life. And it got me actually thinking as well. Now, I know I mention my mother a lot whenever I talk on radio, but something that actually makes me always question is who would be considered the Moanas in my life. And you know, last night we celebrated one of my friend's birthdays, shout out to Star. And you know, the Moanas that I think that are in my life are genuinely the mothers. And you know, I've got beautiful friends who are mothers, and just, you know, ensuring that they are always showing up and showing out for them and also their kids. And you know, whether they're wives or whatever the role they play in people's lives, I just think that they always do the best that they can do, and I'm always so amazed at what they do to present themselves. And you know, they inspire me more than they realize. And so when I was listening to the interview, I thought, yeah, you know what, who would I actually put down as a list of Moanas that are in my life? Have you ever asked yourself that question too? If someone was to ask you, you know, walking off the street and said, hey, who are the Moanas that are in your life? The people that embody strength and they're not afraid and they're willing to test those waters, but also, you know, staying true to who they are as well. And I just thought that was a really good question to start thinking. Now, there are so many cool interviews that Gab's got to have with the director, with Sayuli Dwayne Johnson himself. And so if you missed out on any of that, you can head on over to pmn.co.nz and you can search up the Morning Shack crew, or you can catch on up on YouTube. I believe all of those interviews are now up, the full ones, and you can watch it. They're such great insight into, you know, behind the scenes of why and what makes the real life Moana movie so amazing, and the movement that's happening as well. So go ahead, check it out. But that is what the Morning Shake crew was getting up to this week, just having more debriefs about the incredible Sydney Moana live premiere that happened over there as well. We're heading back into the music. It's Jordan Gavir right here on YouTube.

the beat of the Pacific, wrapping on up your 9 a.m. hour. We got Mashan, Victor J. Sefo, 92 World in the mix coming on through. Don't go anywhere because we're heading on over to The Rush. See what they got up to over the week. You know, a lot of our team were away last week, but we still didn't miss out on ensuring that we got to cover some cool topics. So we'll be talking about that coming on through in your 10 a.m. hour right here. It's PNC Just Roll on UFM.

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1: Hey, are you cycling this weekend?
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1: Yeah, go hard, but have a hmm first. And wear all that fancy protective gear you've got. 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
2: 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Will do.
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1: Good morning. Making our way through your show this morning. Your 10 a.m. hour, we got projects, Sammy J, Kid Ink, as well as catching on up with what The Rush got up to. And a conversation that I, you know what, am going to say, I am guilty with using this slogan, and would you even call it a slogan? I don't know. This kind of phrase, I guess. This phrase I actually use a lot, which is what The Rush are using, and they've got a backstory about it, but I will talk to you more about that coming on through around about 10:30. We got Project Sammy J, Kid Ink in the mix right here. Kitty Docs starting us off on UFM.

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Still Bangles.

tuning on in for New FM this morning on your Sunday. And in the mix, Sammy J, Kid Ink, ART. Coming up next, we're talking about what The Rush were discussing when they were in the studio, because you know what? I am guilty of it as well. Right here, it's Project Sweat on New FM.

0: right here, and the Rush were talking about their most common phrase that they like to say, which is that is God punishing you. Now, you know, I am not going to lie, I am pretty guilty with saying this as well. Every time I see somebody, you know, getting what they deserve, to be honest, and instead of me using the whole thing about karma and all of that, I'm always like, well, you know, that's God punishing them. And, you know, the backstory of how that became a well-known phrase with The Rush was Henry last week mentioned that it all was to do with his neighbors. Now, his neighbors were very religious and they must be having to, you know, follow these rules about even to the type of music they listen to. And one day something happened and then the mother goes, don't use that song or don't play that song because then God will punish you. And Henry thought to himself, oh, what a weird saying to say to your child. Now, you know, he didn't really take too much notice of it. And then when his friend was laughing and mocking somebody that had, unfortunately, you know, rashes on their skin, they were like, oh my goodness. Guess what happened? Years later, they ended up having children and their children ended up developing those rashes. And so Henry has always believed that anything that you do is always going to be a punishment, anything bad, a punishment from God. Is that something that sounds like, you know, you believe? Do you think that that's exactly what happens? Let me know on the text line of 466. Is that actually something that is a saying that you could possibly use to somebody and actually carries weight? Because to be honest, I just say it for the fun of it, in the sense of like, oh, well, there you go, that's God punishing you. But is it actually something that we should be mindful of? Let me know on the text line at 466. But that was what The Rush were discussing last week. Oh goodness, when they were in, they were away at a wedding, but they came back and talked about that. And that is what they got up to right here. It's Kid Ink on New FM.
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Wrapping on up. 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Coming up straight after the news, we got Ella Langley, Jara Local, and then we're in the request hour. Let me know the text line 466. It's ART over now on New FM.

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1: Good morning. Officially hit your last hour with your girl Mona on your Sunday show. We got Fireboy, Sun and Water, as well as Alfrisk in the mix. Other than that, we got your request, so a lot less yapper from me. More about that good music coming on through right here on UFM. It's Lloyd on YouTube.

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1: They say one more so uma ai so more so vale. That's how it was growing up in my folly.
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1: Used to

music lineup, all your requests, let me know, 466. And we got Sam V, Natalie Rose coming on through, as well as Justin Timberlake with That Girl. A throwback for your Sunday in the mix. That was a request coming on through from Sam. Right here, it's Fireboy with Oh My on UFM.

Okay, coming on through in the mix. We still got Digidupe, DJ Noise, as well as Ciara coming up in the next 15. But right here, we got Coterie, Lay Your Head on UFM.

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UFM, the beat of the Pacific. It's been so much fun hanging on out with you for a Sunday. 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You can run the Morning Shake Run Back as well as the Rush Rewind. Check them out on socials as well. Plus, also, we got Fear presenting to you his Love Me tour that's coming on through, as well as I'm catching on up with him on your new daily. So stick around on Monday, because we'll be playing out that interview as well and having him come on through in the show, which is going to be so much fun. Plus, also, we've got something cool happening for New Daily. So you're in for a fun treat. Full Squad is back in the building tomorrow, 6 a.m. to 10 a.m. the Morning Shake crew, and then me coming on through for your New Daily, and then the Rush from 2 to 6 p.m. Other than that, making sure that you have a safe and wonderful rest of your weekend. That is us done and dusted for your Sunday. We'll see you all tomorrow. Bye.

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